0: most of the cars trading down, continuing to make history in hip hop. You know what I'm saying? Just make everybody proud of me, because I'm just a rapper now. Now it's like I'm in history now, so now I gotta, like, you know, uphold. You know what I mean?
1: A lot of pressure.
0: Responsibility now.

0: Yeah. 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Or what?
1: You damn. 4-1. Yeah.

0: 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Like my niggas from Queens that call Mega and Noriega and all my niggas with the
1: My destiny's a high rise, messing with these wives.
2: From the Bronx, second to none.
0: Unless you know the fun edition with your host Steve is unofficial. I come and get you.

Still not a player, but you still a hater. Where my horns at? Where my horns? That's right.